0: Lavna Valley Badminton Club Doubles Tournament. Many of the participants have already found success in school competition, including Amber Barnoevo and Justine Jinko. They shared what they enjoy most about the sport.
1: Because my parents enrolled me, and I also really like smashing on my opponents.
2: Well, I do like smashing, but it's like, badminton is like a de-stress kind of thing for me.
3: Yeah.
2: So, like, when I step on the court, all my worries just go away, so I like that feeling a lot.
0: Barnoevo and her partner finished third in the Advanced 1 division. Jinko and her partner placed second in the Advanced 1 division. The tournament gave players of all ages a chance to compete and connect with the local badminton community. And Kevin Harder is a marathon runner, and he's recently completed a doozy of a run, 110 kilometers in 23 hours and 2 minutes. He ran across the island of Madeira, a part of Portugal, and described why he continues to run and up his running game.
4: Well, I would say I'm a very goal-oriented person, so I like to set goals, and then this particular race, because of when it took place, it allowed me to train all through winter. I'm not really a huge winter person.
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0: Partly cloudy skies tonight with a 30% chance of showers early in the evening. The risk of a thunderstorm clearing up overnight. Wind gusting out of the southwest to 50 kilometers per hour and a low of 16. Sunshine to start the day Wednesday, then a mix of sun and cloud. 60% chance of showers late in the afternoon with a risk of a thunderstorm. A gusty southwest wind and a high of 25. Wednesday night, partly cloudy. Chance of showers early in the evening. Risk of a thunderstorm and a low of 15. A mix of sun and cloud Thursday with a high of 24. Friday, showers. A high of 24 degrees. Before work, school, or hitting the road, check the CDK Electric Forecast on the Pembina Valley Online app.
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2: Partly cloudy skies tonight with a 30% chance of showers early in the evening. The risk of a thunderstorm clearing up overnight. Wind gusting out of the southwest to 50 kilometers per hour and a low of 16. Sunshine to start the day Wednesday, then a mix of sun and cloud. 60% chance of showers late in the afternoon with a risk of a thunderstorm. A gusty southwest wind and a high of 25. Wednesday night, partly cloudy. Chance of showers early in the evening. Risk of a thunderstorm and a low of 15. A mix of sun and cloud Thursday with a high of 24. Friday, showers. A high of 24 degrees. Before work, school, or hitting the road, check the CDK Electric forecast on the Pembina Valley Online app.
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0: 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Farm families feed our families. And Country 88 says, thank you. 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
5: Partly cloudy skies tonight with a 30% chance of showers early in the evening. The risk of a thunderstorm clearing up overnight. Wind gusting out of the southwest to 50 kilometers per hour and a low of 16. Sunshine to start the day Wednesday, then a mix of sun and cloud. 60% chance of showers late in the afternoon with a risk of a thunderstorm. A gusty southwest wind and a high of 25. Wednesday night, partly cloudy. Chance of showers early in the evening. Risk of a thunderstorm and a low of 15. A mix of sun and cloud Thursday with a high of 24. Friday, showers. A high of 24 degrees. Before work, school, or hitting the road, check the CDK Electric Forecast on the Pembina Valley online app.
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2: 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Motorists can expect to be delayed traveling west out of Morden on Highway 3 as crews complete a seal coating project on the east and westbound lanes. Traffic is down to one lane and flag persons are on location to help guide vehicles through the construction zone. Motorists can also expect fresh oil and loose stones on the road. Manitoba Transportation says the area is signed and marked and urges drivers to also keep an eye out for equipment and people working. The 16-kilometer project is expected to be complete by Sunday. A special track and field meet in Morden left students with plenty of reasons to smile. The Western School Division's Special Olympics event brought together between 20 and 25 students from across the division for a day of competition and fun at a Cole Discovery Trails. Participant Jaden Clausen weighed in on his favorite event.
3: Which one was your favorite?
4: I would say the running.
3: Really? Everyone seems to like the running. How come?
4: Yeah, because I smoked everyone in that running.
3: That's a good reason for sure.
4: Yeah.
2: Morden Collegiate's life skills resource teacher Carrie Friesen said the event provided students with an accessible opportunity to experience success, cheer on their friends, and try new activities. And Canada Day celebrations are returning to Winkler with a full day of free family activities, food trucks, and live entertainment. Recreation coordinator Lucas Dick says organizers have put together something for residents of all ages. From petting zoos to bubble soccer, the event is designed to bring the community together. Dick outlined some of the other activities planned for the day.
5: Starting off with kids' activities, we got a petting zoo, glitter tattoos. A country princess is going to have some characters walking around the grounds, bouncy castles and bubble soccer, and we're hoping to have some lawn games available as well. We're going to have the cracked eggshell on stage in the evening, lots of food truck options. It should be a lot of fun for everybody.
2: Everything gets underway at 1 o'clock at the Winkler Event Center grounds. Most of the children's activities will run through the afternoon. Organizers say the event remains completely free to attend, with food truck purchases being the only cost for families. We're gathering all the news of the day and delivering it directly to your inbox. 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
2: Partly cloudy skies tonight with a 30% chance of showers early in the evening, the risk of a thunderstorm, clearing up overnight. Wind gusting out of the southwest to 50 kilometers per hour and a low of 16. Sunshine to start the day Wednesday, then a mix of sun and cloud. 60% chance of showers late in the afternoon with a risk of a thunderstorm. A gusty southwest wind and a high of 25. Wednesday night, partly cloudy. Chance of showers early in the evening. Risk of a thunderstorm and a low of 15. A mix of sun and cloud Thursday with a high of 24. Friday, showers. A high of 24 degrees. Before work, school, or hitting the road, check the CDK Electric forecast on the Pembina Valley Online app.
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1: Partly cloudy skies tonight with a 30% chance of showers early in the evening. The risk of a thunderstorm clearing up overnight. Wind gusting out of the southwest to 50 kilometers per hour and a low of 16. Sunshine to start the day Wednesday, then a mix of sun and cloud. 60% chance of showers late in the afternoon with a risk of a thunderstorm. A gusty southwest wind and a high of 25. Wednesday night, partly cloudy, chance of showers early in the evening, risk of a thunderstorm and a low of 15. A mix of sun and cloud Thursday with a high of 24. Friday, showers, a high of 24 degrees. Before work, school, or hitting the road, check the CDK Electric forecast on the Pembina Valley online app.
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0: 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Farm families feed our families. And Country 88 says, thank you. 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
4: Partly cloudy skies tonight with a 30% chance of showers early in the evening. The risk of a thunderstorm clearing up overnight. Wind gusting out of the southwest to 50 kilometers per hour and a low of 16. Sunshine to start the day Wednesday, then a mix of sun and cloud. 60% chance of showers late in the afternoon with a risk of a thunderstorm. A gusty southwest wind and a high of 25. Wednesday night, partly cloudy, chance of showers early in the evening, risk of a thunderstorm, and a low of 15. A mix of sun and cloud Thursday with a high of 24. Friday, showers, a high of 24 degrees. Before work, school, or hitting the road, check the CDK Electric forecast on the Pembina Valley Online app.
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2: I'm Candace Dirksen with your local news, streaming now through the Pembina Valley Online app. Public works crews in Carmen are assessing damages after yesterday's quick downpour. According to Pembina Valley Online Rain Watchers and the Manitoba Ag Weather Network, the town was one of the hardest hit areas in the region with 61 millimeters of rain, notably flooding the downtown. Officials say storm sewers on some streets had a hard time keeping up. One business was flooded, but word is that was due to other reasons. While officials report one streetlight was down. In speaking with the town superintendent, Mayor Brent Owen says the water has since gone down and there was minimal damage. Meantime, the last couple of days have been call-filled for Carmen Dufferin Fire Department, including a couple related to Monday night's thunderstorm activity. According to a social media post, the department responded to three calls yesterday, including two from weather-related incidents during the storms, where power lines came in contact with trees, causing a small fire. Meanwhile, on Sunday, the department responded to three calls as well. The first was fire alarms at a building in Carmen, where firefighters determined there to be no issues with the alarm. While on scene, a second call came for a single vehicle rollover on the north side of Stephenfield Lake. Later that evening, a third call came in for a deer-involved vehicle collision east of Carmen on Highway 3. The Pembina Valley Badminton Club celebrated a major milestone Saturday with its inaugural doubles tournament.

0: tournament in Morden. 60 players took part, with competition ranging from intermediate to elite. Serena Aguinaldo says the event reflects the sport's growing popularity in the region.
1: We've seen growing interest in our community. In 2016, we don't see it. Like, people have seen it as like a casual backyard activity. Yes. Not a competitive sports, but now we've seen like more and more people are getting excited to learn badminton, and they're competing. Like, we have so many athletes from middle school and high school who's now competing in the provincial level.
0: The club officially joined the Manitoba Badminton Association earlier this year. Organizers say they hope to build on the success of the tournament with more events in the future. And Kevin Harder is a marathon runner, and he's recently completed a doozy of a run, 110 kilometers in 23 hours and 2 minutes. Harder ran across the island of Madeira, a part of Portugal. He described what an ultramarathon is.
2: I would say anything longer than a marathon. So the first, I guess, race distance that a lot of people would qualify a ultramarathon as is a 50K. So just add another 10K roughly to the end of a full marathon. And then it's just kind of open-ended after that. So 100 kilometers, 100 miles, there's all kinds of races.
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0: Partly cloudy skies tonight with a 30% chance of showers early in the evening. The risk of a thunderstorm clearing up overnight. Wind gusting out of the southwest to 50 kilometers per hour and a low of 16. Sunshine to start the day Wednesday, then a mix of sun and cloud. 60% chance of showers late in the afternoon with a risk of a thunderstorm. A gusty southwest wind and a high of 25. Wednesday night, partly cloudy. Chance of showers early in the evening. Risk of a thunderstorm and a low of 15. A mix of sun and cloud Thursday with a high of 24. Friday, showers. A high of 24 degrees. Before work, school, or hitting the road, check the CDK Electric Forecast on the Pembina Valley Online app.
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4: Partly cloudy skies tonight with a 30% chance of showers early in the evening. The risk of a thunderstorm clearing up overnight. Wind gusting out of the southwest to 50 kilometers per hour and a low of 16. Sunshine to start the day Wednesday, then a mix of sun and cloud. 60% chance of showers late in the afternoon with a risk of a thunderstorm. A gusty southwest wind and a high of 25. Wednesday night, partly cloudy. Chance of showers early in the evening. Risk of a thunderstorm and a low of 15. A mix of sun and cloud Thursday with a high of 24. Friday, showers. A high of 24 degrees. Before work, school, or hitting the road, check the CDK Electric Forecast on the Pembina Valley Online app.
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0: 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Farmers are the backbone of our community. Their calloused hands bringing the harvest to our tables. 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
3: Partly cloudy skies tonight with a 30% chance of showers early in the evening. The risk of a thunderstorm clearing up overnight. Wind gusting out of the southwest to 50 kilometers per hour and a low of 16. Sunshine to start the day Wednesday, then a mix of sun and cloud. 60% chance of showers late in the afternoon with a risk of a thunderstorm. A gusty southwest wind and a high of 25. Wednesday night, partly cloudy. Chance of showers early in the evening. Risk of a thunderstorm and a low of 15. A mix of sun and cloud Thursday with a high of 24. Friday, showers. A high of 24 degrees. Before work, school, or hitting the road, check the CDK Electric Forecast on the Pembina Valley Online app.
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0: 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While you're still sleeping, farmers are already working to provide the food we eat every day. 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And Country 88 says thank you. 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
3: Partly cloudy skies tonight with a 30% chance of showers early in the evening. The risk of a thunderstorm clearing up overnight. Wind gusting out of the southwest to 50 kilometers per hour and a low of 16. Sunshine to start the day Wednesday, then a mix of sun and cloud. 60% chance of showers late in the afternoon with a risk of a thunderstorm. A gusty southwest wind and a high of 25. Wednesday night, partly cloudy. Chance of showers early in the evening. Risk of a thunderstorm and a low of 15. A mix of sun and cloud Thursday with a high of 24. Friday, showers. A high of 24 degrees. Before work, school, or hitting the road, check the CDK Electric Forecast on the Pembina Valley online app.
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5: Partly cloudy skies tonight with a 30% chance of showers early in the evening. The risk of a thunderstorm clearing up overnight. Wind gusting out of the southwest to 50 kilometers per hour and a low of 16. Sunshine to start the day Wednesday, then a mix of sun and cloud. 60% chance of showers late in the afternoon with a risk of a thunderstorm. A gusty southwest wind and a high of 25. Wednesday night, partly cloudy. Chance of showers early in the evening. Risk of a thunderstorm and a low of 15. A mix of sun and cloud Thursday with a high of 24. Friday, showers. A high of 24 degrees. Before work, school, or hitting the road, check the CDK Electric Forecast on the Pembina Valley Online app.
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4: Partly cloudy skies tonight with a 30% chance of showers early in the evening. The risk of a thunderstorm clearing up overnight. Wind gusting out of the southwest to 50 kilometers per hour and a low of 16. Sunshine to start the day Wednesday, then a mix of sun and cloud. 60% chance of showers late in the afternoon with a risk of a thunderstorm. A gusty southwest wind and a high of 25. Wednesday night, partly cloudy. Chance of showers early in the evening. Risk of a thunderstorm and a low of 15. A mix of sun and cloud Thursday with a high of 24. Friday, showers. A high of 24 degrees. Before work, school, or hitting the road, check the CDK Electric forecast on the Pembina Valley online app.
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0: Bueno, you're ready for Dos It Sounds Spanish with Dos Banderas, weekday mornings on Country 88. 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
1: Partly cloudy skies tonight with a 30% chance of showers early in the evening, the risk of a thunderstorm clearing up overnight. Wind gusting out of the southwest to 50 kilometers per hour and a low of 16. Sunshine to start the day Wednesday, then a mix of sun and cloud. 60% chance of showers late in the afternoon with a risk of a thunderstorm. A gusty southwest wind and a high of 25. Wednesday night, partly cloudy. Chance of showers early in the evening. Risk of a thunderstorm and a low of 15. A mix of sun and cloud Thursday with a high of 24. Friday, showers. A high of 24 degrees. Before work, school, or hitting the road, check the CDK Electric Forecast on the Pembina Valley online app.
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0: Partly cloudy skies tonight with a 30% chance of showers early in the evening. The risk of a thunderstorm clearing up overnight. Wind gusting out of the southwest to 50 kilometers per hour and a low of 16. Sunshine to start the day Wednesday, then a mix of sun and cloud. 60% chance of showers late in the afternoon with a risk of a thunderstorm. A gusty southwest wind and a high of 25. Wednesday night, partly cloudy, chance of showers early in the evening, risk of a thunderstorm and a low of 15. A mix of sun and cloud Thursday with a high of 24. Friday, showers, a high of 24 degrees. Before work, school, or hitting the road, check the CDK Electric Forecast on the Pembina Valley online app.
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2: Partly cloudy skies tonight with a 30% chance of showers early in the evening. The risk of a thunderstorm clearing up overnight. Wind gusting out of the southwest to 50 kilometers per hour and a low of 16. Sunshine to start the day Wednesday, then a mix of sun and cloud. 60% chance of showers late in the afternoon with a risk of a thunderstorm. A gusty southwest wind and a high of 25. Wednesday night, partly cloudy, chance of showers early in the evening, risk of a thunderstorm, and a low of 15. A mix of sun and cloud Thursday with a high of 24. Friday, showers, a high of 24 degrees. Before

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1: Partly cloudy skies tonight with a 30% chance of showers early in the evening, the risk of a thunderstorm clearing up overnight. Wind gusting out of the southwest to 50 kilometers per hour and a low of 16. Sunshine to start the day Wednesday, then a mix of sun and cloud, 60% chance of showers late in the afternoon with a risk of a thunderstorm, a gusty southwest wind and a high of 25. Wednesday night, partly cloudy, chance of showers early in the evening, risk of a thunderstorm and a low of 15. A mix of sun and cloud Thursday with a high of 24. Friday, showers, a high of 24 degrees. Before work, school, or hitting the road, check the CDK Electric Forecast on the Pembina Valley Online app.
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1: Partly cloudy skies tonight with a 30% chance of showers early in the evening. The risk of a thunderstorm clearing up overnight. Wind gusting out of the southwest to 50 kilometers per hour and a low of 16. Sunshine to start the day Wednesday, then a mix of sun and cloud. 60% chance of showers late in the afternoon with a risk of a thunderstorm. A gusty southwest wind and a high of 25. Wednesday night, partly cloudy, chance of showers early in the evening, risk of a thunderstorm and a low of 15. A mix of sun and cloud Thursday with a high of 24. Friday, showers, a high of 24 degrees. Before work, school, or hitting the road, check the CDK Electric forecast on the Pembina Valley Online app.
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1: Partly cloudy skies tonight with a 30% chance of showers early in the evening. The risk of a thunderstorm clearing up overnight. Wind gusting out of the southwest to 50 kilometers per hour and a low of 16. Sunshine to start the day Wednesday, then a mix of sun and cloud. 60% chance of showers late in the afternoon with a risk of a thunderstorm. A gusty southwest wind and a high of 25. Wednesday night, partly cloudy. Chance of showers early in the evening. Risk of a thunderstorm and a low of 15. A mix of sun and cloud Thursday with a high of 24. Friday, showers. A high of 24 degrees. Before work, school, or hitting the road, check the CDK Electric forecast on the Pembina Valley Online app.
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2: Partly cloudy skies tonight with a 30% chance of showers early in the evening. The risk of a thunderstorm clearing up overnight. Wind gusting out of the southwest to 50 kilometers per hour and a low of 16. Sunshine to start the day Wednesday, then a mix of sun and cloud. 60% chance of showers late in the afternoon with a risk of a thunderstorm. A gusty southwest wind and a high of 25. Wednesday night, partly cloudy. Chance of showers early in the evening. Risk of a thunderstorm and a low of 15. A mix of sun and cloud Thursday with a high of 24. Friday, showers. A high of 24 degrees. Before work,

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In a six pack, $20 and a show to tell. Got you too far gone to get back. Man, we were cool with that. Cutting flies, trying to duck our teachers. Bombing smokes out behind the bleachers. Friday driving double feature. 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
2: Partly cloudy skies tonight with a 30% chance of showers early in the evening. The risk of a thunderstorm clearing up overnight. Wind gusting out of the southwest to 50 kilometers per hour and a low of 16. Sunshine to start the day Wednesday, then a mix of sun and cloud. 60% chance of showers late in the afternoon with a risk of a thunderstorm. A gusty southwest wind and a high of 25. Wednesday night, partly cloudy. Chance of showers early in the evening. Risk of a thunderstorm and a low of 15. A mix of sun and cloud Thursday with a high of 24. Friday, showers. A high of 24 degrees. Before work, school, or hitting the road, check the CDK Electric forecast on the Pembina Valley online app.
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birthplace of the Alouette One satellite, the CAE flight simulator, and the Canadarm. We're out of this world. 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
1: Partly cloudy skies tonight with a 30% chance of showers early in the evening. The risk of a thunderstorm clearing up overnight. Wind gusting out of the southwest to 50 kilometers per hour and a low of 16. Sunshine to start the day Wednesday, then a mix of sun and cloud. 60% chance of showers late in the afternoon with a risk of a thunderstorm. A gusty southwest wind and a high of 25. Wednesday night, partly cloudy. Chance of showers early in the evening. Risk of a thunderstorm and a low of 15. A mix of sun and cloud Thursday with a high of 24. Friday, showers. A high of 24 degrees. Before work, school, or hitting the road, check the CDK Electric Forecast on the Pembina Valley Online app.
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Little girl used to swing right there. I still see her pink bow and her brown hair. 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
4: Partly cloudy skies tonight with a 30% chance of showers early in the evening. The risk of a thunderstorm clearing up overnight. Wind gusting out of the southwest to 50 kilometers per hour and a low of 16. Sunshine to start the day Wednesday, then a mix of sun and cloud. 60% chance of showers late in the afternoon with a risk of a thunderstorm. A gusty southwest wind and a high of 25. Wednesday night, partly cloudy. Chance of showers early in the evening. Risk of a thunderstorm and a low of 15. A mix of sun and cloud Thursday with a high of 24. Friday, showers. A high of 24 degrees. Before work, school, or hitting the road, check the CDK Electric forecast on the Pembina Valley online app.
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2: Partly cloudy skies tonight with a 30% chance of showers early in the evening. The risk of a thunderstorm clearing up overnight. Wind gusting out of the southwest to 50 kilometers per hour and a low of 16. Sunshine to start the day Wednesday, then a mix of sun and cloud. 60% chance of showers late in the afternoon with a risk of a thunderstorm. A gusty southwest wind and a high of 25. Wednesday night, partly cloudy, chance of showers early in the evening, risk of a thunderstorm and a low of 15. A mix of sun and cloud Thursday with a high of 24. Friday, showers, a high of 24 degrees. Before work, school, or hitting the road, check the CDK Electric forecast on the Pembina Valley Online app.
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1: Partly cloudy skies tonight with a 30% chance of showers early in the evening. The risk of a thunderstorm clearing up overnight. Wind gusting out of the southwest to 50 kilometers per hour and a low of 16. Sunshine to start the day Wednesday, then a mix of sun and cloud. 60% chance of showers late in the afternoon with a risk of a thunderstorm. A gusty southwest wind and a high of 25. Wednesday night, partly cloudy. Chance of showers early in the evening. Risk of a thunderstorm and a low of 15. A mix of sun and cloud Thursday with a high of 24. Friday, showers. A high of 24 degrees. Before work, school, or hitting the road, check the CDK Electric forecast on the Pembina Valley Online app.
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3: Partly cloudy skies tonight with a 30% chance of showers early in the evening. The risk of a thunderstorm clearing up overnight. Wind gusting out of the southwest to 50 kilometers per hour and a low of 16. Sunshine to start the day Wednesday, then a mix of sun and cloud. 60% chance of showers late in the afternoon with a risk of a thunderstorm. A gusty southwest wind and a high of 25. Wednesday night, partly cloudy. Chance of showers early in the evening. Risk of a thunderstorm and a low of 15. A mix of sun and cloud Thursday with a high of 24. Friday, showers. A high of 24 degrees. Before work, school, or hitting the road, check the CDK Electric Forecast on the Pembina Valley Online app.
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3: A mix of sun and cloud today with occasional showers this afternoon and thunderstorms, windy and a high of 24, the Humidex 29, and today's UV index is 7 or high. Partly cloudy tonight, scattered showers and thunderstorms, a low of 15. Tomorrow mainly sunny and 24 degrees with a Humidex 30. On Friday, a good chance of showers, high of 25, and then more rain on Saturday with a high of 24. Current weather conditions can be found anytime on the CDK Electric weather page on your Pembina Valley online app. I'm Judy Peters.
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2: A mix of sun and cloud today with occasional showers this afternoon and thunderstorms, windy and a high of 24, the humidex 29, and today's UV index is 7 or high. Partly cloudy tonight, scattered showers and thunderstorms, a low of 15. Tomorrow mainly sunny and 24 degrees with a humidex 30. On Friday, a good chance of showers, high of 25, and then more rain on Saturday with a high of 24. Current weather conditions can be found anytime on the CDK Electric weather page on your Pembina Valley online app. I'm Judy Peters.
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2: I'm Parker Schmidt with your local news, streaming now through the Pembina Valley Online app. Motorists can expect to be delayed traveling west out of Morton on Highway 3 as crew complete a seal coating project on the east and westbound lanes. Traffic is down to one lane and flag persons are on location to help guide vehicles through the construction zone. Motorists can also expect fresh oil and loose stones on the road. Manitoba Transportation says the area is signed and marked and urges drivers to also keep an eye out for equipment and people working. The 16-kilometer project is expected to be complete by Sunday. Dead Horse Creek Speedway is kicking off a big weekend of racing with a brand new theme night on Friday. The GEV Deer Run returns with two nights of action, but organizers are adding a little extra country flavor to the festivities. Chris Unruh says, "What started as a simple idea has grown into a full-on celebration of country culture."
3: Great idea.
4: So Ruth wants to do this line dancing thing, and then we started thinking, well, let's do a little bit more. Let's go on the country theme. And so it's Country at the Creek on Friday. We're going to play country music. Yeah. Country 88 is going to be people on horses, riding horses in the concourse. You can come see, touch, pet a horse. Probably do a little barrel racing demonstration in the infield.
2: Dead Horse Creek Speedway is also expecting one of its biggest car counts of the year. Drivers from across Manitoba, Ontario, and the northern United States are expected to compete. The Pembina Valley Badminton Club celebrated a major milestone Saturday with its inaugural doubles tournament in Morton. 60 players took part with competition ranging from intermediate to elite levels. Serena Aguilaldo says the event reflects the sport's growing popularity in the region.
5: We've seen

0: Growing interest in our community. In 2016, we don't see it like people have seen it as like a casual backyard activity, yes. Not competitive sports, but now we've seen like more and more people are getting excited to learn badminton and they're competing. Like, we have so many athletes from middle school and high school who's now competing in the provincial level.
1: The club officially joined the Manitoba Badminton Association earlier this year. Organizers say they hope to build on the success of the tournament with more events in the future. News on the go, download our Pembina Valley online app.
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3: In the Border Baseball League, it was Morden defeating Carmen 2-1. In the Canadian Elite Basketball League, the Winnipeg Sea Bears upended Saskatoon 107-96. An American Association of Professional Baseball, a doubleheader, saw the Winnipeg Gold Eyes fall to Kansas City 12-0 in the first game, then bounce back and dump KC 11-3 in the second game. And in Major League Baseball, the Toronto Blue Jays lost to the New York Mets 3-0. I'm Dave Anthony.
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4: A mix of sun and cloud today with occasional showers this afternoon and thunderstorms. Windy and a high of 24. The Humidex 29. And today's UV index is 7 or high. Partly cloudy tonight. Scattered showers and thunderstorms. A low of 15. Tomorrow mainly sunny and 24 degrees with a Humidex 30. On Friday, a good chance of showers, high of 25, and then more rain on Saturday with a high of 24. Current weather conditions can be found anytime on the CDK Electric weather page on your Pembina Valley online app. I'm Judy Peters.
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1: A mix of sun and cloud today with occasional showers this afternoon and thunderstorms, windy and a high of 24, the humidex 29, and today's UV index is 7 or high. Partly cloudy tonight, scattered showers and thunderstorms, a low of 15. Tomorrow mainly sunny and 24 degrees with a humidex 30. On Friday, a good chance of showers, high of 25, and then more rain on Saturday with a high of 24. Current weather conditions can be found anytime on the CDK Electric weather page on your Pembina Valley online app. I'm Judy Peters.
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3: A mix of sun and cloud today with occasional showers this afternoon and thunderstorms, windy and a high of 24, the Humidex 29, and today's UV index is 7 or high. Partly cloudy tonight, scattered showers and thunderstorms, a low of 15. Tomorrow mainly sunny and 24 degrees with a Humidex 30. On Friday, a good chance of showers, high of 25, and then more rain on Saturday with a high of 24. Current weather conditions can be found anytime on the CDK Electric weather page on your Pembina Valley online app. I'm Judy Peters.
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1: 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Darlingford's Memorial Park will once again become a place of reflection on July 5th, marking 105 years of remembrance at the site. Glenn Rasmussen says the annual service is deeply rooted in family and community history.
2: It's just a day to remember the sacrifice that these men made during the two world wars. My parents were both in the armed services, and most of the people on the committee have family members who were in the services. So it's just a special time to remember them and sacrifices they made.
1: Children take part in the service by placing flowers during the roll call of names, Rasmussen says. Community support continues to keep the memorial maintained through donations and volunteer work. Motorists can expect to be delayed traveling west out of Morden on Highway 3 as crews complete a seal coating project on the east and westbound lanes. Candace Dirksen has the details.
3: Traffic is down to one lane and flag persons are on location to help guide vehicles through the construction zone. Motorists can also expect fresh oil and loose stones on the road. Manitoba Transportation says the area is signed and marked and urges drivers to also keep an eye out for equipment and people working. The 16-kilometer seal coating project is expected to be complete by Sunday.

0: Of Valley Online, I'm Candace Dirksen.
1: Jerry Valencia Alerta and Honey Flores Alerta will celebrate their first Canada Day as Canadian citizens this week. The Morden couple says years of planning and hard work led to their recent citizenship ceremony. Honey says the kindness of people in Morden and Winkler made Canada feel like home from the very beginning.
2: Yeah, so in the Philippines, I live in a place where it's not too much of a city, so it's a laid-back place. And when I came here, I said, oh, this feels like where I was born. The only difference is that we have mountains.
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4: In the Border Baseball League, it was Morden defeating Carmen 2-1. In the Canadian Elite Basketball League, the Winnipeg Sea Bears upended Saskatoon 107-96. An American Association of Professional Baseball, a doubleheader, saw the Winnipeg Gold Eyes fall to Kansas City 12-0 in the first game, then bounce back and dump KC 11-3 in the second game. And in Major League Baseball, the Toronto Blue Jays lost to the New York Mets 3-0. I'm Dave Anthony.
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5: A mix of sun and cloud today with occasional showers this afternoon and thunderstorms, windy and a high of 24, the humidex 29, and today's UV index is 7 or high. Partly cloudy tonight, scattered showers and thunderstorms, a low of 15. Tomorrow mainly sunny and 24 degrees with a humidex 30. On Friday, a good chance of showers, high of 25, and then more rain on Saturday with a high of 24. Current weather conditions can be found anytime on the CDK Electric weather page on your Pembina Valley Online app. I'm Judy Peters.
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12: A mix of sun and cloud today with occasional showers this afternoon and thunderstorms, windy and a high of 24, the humidex 29, and today's UV index is 7 or high. Partly cloudy tonight, scattered showers and thunderstorms, a low of 15. Tomorrow, mainly sunny and 24 degrees with a humidex 30. On Friday, a good chance of showers, high of 25, and then more rain on Saturday with a high of 24. Current weather conditions can be found anytime on the CDK Electric weather page on your

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0: 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Farmers are the backbone of our community. 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
11: A mix of sun and cloud today with occasional showers this afternoon and thunderstorms. Windy and a high of 24. The

0: Humidex 29, and today's UV index is 7 or high. Partly cloudy tonight, scattered showers and thunderstorms, a low of 15. Tomorrow, mainly sunny and 24 degrees with a Humidex 30. On Friday, a good chance of showers, high of 25, and then more rain on Saturday with a high of 24. Current weather conditions can be found anytime on the CDK Electric weather page on your Pembina Valley online app. I'm Judy Peters.
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1: 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Young athletes were front and center at Saturday's PV Badminton Club doubles tournament. Many of their participants have already found success in school competition, including Amber

0: Nuevo, and Justine Jinko. They shared what they enjoy most about the sport.
1: Because my parents enrolled me, and I also really like smashing on my opponents.
2: Well, I do like smashing, but it's like, badminton is like a de-stress kind of thing for me.
3: Yeah.
2: So, like, when I step on the court, all my worries just go away, so I like that feeling a lot.
0: The tournament gave players of all ages a chance to compete and connect with the local badminton community. The Darlingford Memorial Service returns July 5th, marking 105 years since the park first opened in 1921. Each year, names of local war dead are read aloud as children place flowers in a quiet act of remembrance. Board spokesperson Glenn Rasmussen says,
4: "It just has a peacefulness about it. The people that come there and look at the flowers and just the park setting itself comment on how peaceful it feels to be in the park. It's such a special spot."
0: The park remains a unique place in Manitoba, built to ensure future generations remember those who served and never came home. Aaron and Ann Funk marked 75 years of marriage June 10th, reflecting on a life rooted in farming in Snow Lake, family, and patience. Ann says their wedding day was far from traditional, with rained-out roads and a farmyard celebration that brought the whole community together.
5: "You never sent wedding invitations. If somebody got married, everybody could come."
0: The day even included a community baseball game where Annie recalled striking out. The couple later raised 6 children while farming and now have more than 60 descendants. Access local news anytime and anywhere. 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
7: In the Border Baseball League, it was Morden defeating Carmen 2-1. In the Canadian Elite Basketball League, the Winnipeg Sea Bears upended Saskatoon 107-96. An American Association of Professional Baseball, a doubleheader, saw the Winnipeg Gold Eyes fall to Kansas City 12-0 in the first game, then bounce back and dump KC 11-3 in the second game. And in Major League Baseball, the Toronto Blue Jays lost to the New York Mets 3-0. I'm Dave Anthony.
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8: A mix of sun and cloud today with occasional showers this afternoon and thunderstorms. Windy and a high of 24. The humidex 29. And today's UV index is 7 or high. Partly cloudy tonight. Scattered showers and thunderstorms. A low of 15. Tomorrow mainly sunny and 24 degrees with a humidex 30. On Friday, a good chance of showers, high of 25, and then more rain on Saturday with a high of 24. Current weather conditions can be found anytime on the CDK Electric weather page on your Pembina Valley online app. I'm Judy Peters.
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Hey, good morning. My name's Eric Ruddle, and man, there's going to be so much going on around the community. 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
3: A mix of sun and cloud today with occasional showers this afternoon and thunderstorms, windy and a high of 24, the humidex 29, and today's UV index is 7 or high. Partly cloudy tonight, scattered showers and thunderstorms, a low of 15. Tomorrow, mainly sunny and 24 degrees with a humidex 30. On Friday, a good chance of showers, high of 25, and then more rain on Saturday with a high of 24. Current weather conditions can be found anytime on the CDK Electric weather page on your Pembina Valley online app. I'm Judy Peters.
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0: While you're still sleeping, farmers are already working to provide the food we eat every day. 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
8: A mix of sun and cloud today with occasional showers this afternoon and thunderstorms, windy and a high of 24, the humidex 29, and today's UV index is 7 or high. Partly cloudy tonight, scattered showers and thunderstorms, a low of 15. Tomorrow mainly sunny and 24 degrees with a humidex 30. On Friday, a good chance of showers, high of 25, and then more rain on Saturday with a high of 24. Current weather conditions can be found anytime on the CDK Electric weather page on your Pembina Valley online app. I'm Judy Peters.
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0: Randy Houser and How Country Feels. Hey, happy Canada Day. My name's Eric Ruddle, and man, it feels like there's just a little bit more pride right now, and it's thanks to the World Cup. It's thanks to Team Canada kicking some serious booty. We now know we will be up against Morocco going into the top 16 matchups there. And I just love seeing the jerseys around town. I love seeing the kids kicking out the soccer ball. And you got to imagine, registration for soccer for the next season is going to be astronomical. It's going to be like baseball was after the Jays had their huge run. So you got to imagine a lot of kids are going to be watching really closely when Team Canada takes on Morocco.
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2: I'm Parker Schmidt with your local news, streaming now through the Pembina Valley Online app. Motorists can expect to be delayed traveling west out of Morton on Highways 3 as crew complete a seal coating project on the east and westbound lanes. Traffic is down to one lane and flag persons are on location to help guide vehicles through the construction zone. Motorists can also expect fresh oil and loose stones on the road. Manitoba Transportation says the area is signed and marked and urges drivers to also keep an eye out for equipment and people working. The 16-kilometer project is expected to be complete by Sunday. Dead Horse Creek Speedway is kicking off a big weekend of racing with a brand new theme night on Friday. The GEV Deer Run returns with two nights of action, but organizers are adding a little extra country flavor to the festivities. Chris Unruh says, what started as a simple idea has grown into a full-on celebration of country culture.
3: Great
4: idea.
3: So Ruth
4: wants to do this line dancing thing, and then we started thinking, well, let's do a little bit more. Let's go on the country theme. And so it's country at the creek on Friday. We're going to play country music. Yeah, country 88 is going to be people on horses, riding horses in the concourse. You can come see, touch, pet a horse. Probably do a little barrel racing demonstration in the infield.
2: Dead Horse Creek Speedway is also expecting one of its biggest car counts of the year. Drivers from across Manitoba, Ontario, and the northern United States are expected to compete. The Pembina Valley Badminton Club celebrated a major milestone Saturday with its inaugural doubles tournament in Morton. 60 players took part with competition ranging from intermediate to elite levels. Serena Aguilaldo says the event reflects the sport's growing popularity in the region.
5: We've seen growing interest in our community. In 2016, we don't see it like people have seen it as like a casual backyard activity. Yes. Not competitive sports, but now we've seen like more and more people are getting excited to learn badminton and they're competing. Like, we have so many athletes from middle school and high school who's now competing in the provincial level.
2: The club officially joined the Manitoba Badminton Association earlier this year. Organizers say they hope to build on the success of the tournament with more events in the future. News on the go, download our Pembina Valley online app.
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6: In the Border Baseball League, it was Morton defeating Carmen 2-1. In the Canadian Elite Basketball League, the Winnipeg Sea Bears upended Saskatoon 107-96. An American Association of Professional Baseball, a doubleheader, saw the Winnipeg Gold Eyes fall to Kansas City 12-0 in the first game, then bounce back and dump KC 11-3 in the second game. And in Major League Baseball, the Toronto Blue Jays lost to the New York Mets 3-0. I'm Dave Anthony.
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7: A mix of sun and cloud today with occasional showers this afternoon and thunderstorms, windy and a high of 24, the Humidex 29, and today's UV index is 7 or high. Partly cloudy tonight, scattered showers and thunderstorms, a low of 15. Tomorrow mainly sunny and 24 degrees with a Humidex 30. On Friday, a good chance of showers, high of 25, and then more rain on Saturday with a high of 24. Current weather conditions can be found anytime on the CDK Electric weather page on your Pembina Valley online app. I'm Judy Peters.
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3: A mix of sun and cloud today with occasional showers this afternoon and thunderstorms, windy and a high of 24, the humidex 29, and today's UV index is 7 or high. Partly cloudy tonight, scattered showers and thunderstorms, a low of 15. Tomorrow, mainly sunny and 24 degrees with a humidex 30. On Friday, a good chance of showers, high of 25, and then more rain on Saturday with a high of 24. Current weather conditions can be found anytime on the CDK Electric weather page on your Pembina Valley online app. I'm Judy Peters.
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12: A mix of sun and cloud today with occasional showers this afternoon and thunderstorms, windy and a high of 24, the humidex 29, and today's UV index is 7 or high. Partly cloudy tonight, scattered showers and thunderstorms, a low of 15. Tomorrow, mainly sunny and 24 degrees with a humidex 30. On Friday, a good chance of showers, high of 25, and then more rain on Saturday with a high of 24. Current weather conditions can be found anytime on the CDK Electric weather page on your Pembina Valley online app. I'm Judy Peters.

0: So I'm a poor nothing, so I don't have to.
1: Josh Ross and Scared of Getting Sober. Hey, happy Canada Day. Of course, it feels like tomorrow is the official kickoff to almost the normal summertime. A lot of teens kicking off their first ever summer job. And what was your first ever summer job? How about you, Tom?
2: When I was a teenager growing up, my aunt and uncle had this gigantic garden, and they just hired me to garden it throughout the whole summer. 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They live near the lake, and then rake up the money at the end of the summer. It's pretty good.
1: That is awesome, man. 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Are your aunt and uncle still hiring? Asking for a friend.
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2: 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Darlingford's Memorial Park will once again become a place of reflection on July 5th, marking 105 years of remembrance at the site. Glenn Rasmussen says the annual service is deeply rooted in family and community history.
3: It's just a day to remember the sacrifice that these men made during the two world wars. My parents were both in the armed services, and most of the people on the committee have family.

0: members who were on in the services. So it's just a special time to remember them and sacrifices they made.
1: Children take part in the service by placing flowers during the roll call of names, Rasmussen says. Community support continues to keep the memorial maintained through donations and volunteer work. Motorists can expect to be delayed traveling west out of Morden on Highway 3 as crews complete a seal coating project on the east and westbound lanes. Candace Dirksen has the details.
2: Traffic is down to one lane and flag persons are on location to help guide vehicles through the construction zone. Motorists can also expect fresh oil and loose stones on the road. Manitoba Transportation says the area is signed and marked and urges drivers to also keep an eye out for equipment and people working. The 16-kilometer seal coating project is expected to be complete by Sunday. For Pembina Valley Online, I'm Candace Dirksen.
1: Jerry Valencia Alerta and Honey Flores Alerta will celebrate their first Canada Day as Canadian citizens this week. The Morden couple says years of planning and hard work led to their recent citizenship ceremony. Honey says the kindness of people in Morden and Winkler made Canada feel like home from the very beginning.
3: Yeah, so in the Philippines, I live in a place where it's not too much of a city, so it's a laid-back place. And when I came here, I said, oh, this feels like where I was born. The only difference is that we have mountains.
1: Read the full story at PeminaValleyOnline.com. 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
5: In the Border Baseball League, it was Morden defeating Carmen 2-1. In the Canadian Elite Basketball League, the Winnipeg Sea Bears upended Saskatoon 107-96. An American Association of Professional Baseball, a doubleheader, saw the Winnipeg Gold Eyes fall to Kansas City 12-0 in the first game, then bounce back and dump KC 11-3 in the second game. And in Major League Baseball, the Toronto Blue Jays lost to the New York Mets 3-0. I'm Dave Anthony.
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6: A mix of sun and cloud today with occasional showers this afternoon and thunderstorms, windy and a high of 24, the humidex 29, and today's UV index is 7 or high. Partly cloudy tonight, scattered showers and thunderstorms, a low of 15. Tomorrow mainly sunny and 24 degrees with a humidex 30. On Friday, a good chance of showers, high of 25, and then more rain on Saturday with a high of 24. Current weather conditions can be found anytime on the CDK Electric weather page on your Pembina Valley Online app. I'm Judy Peters.
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0: birthplace of poutine, Hawaiian pizza, and the butter tart. Life is just tastier up here. Happy Canada Day from Country 88. 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
5: A mix of sun and cloud today with occasional showers this afternoon and thunderstorms, windy and a high of 24, the humidex 29, and today's UV index is 7 or high. Partly cloudy tonight, scattered showers and thunderstorms, a low of 15. Tomorrow, mainly sunny and 24 degrees with a humidex 30. On Friday, a good chance of showers, high of 25, and then more rain on Saturday with a high of 24. Current weather conditions can be found anytime on the CDK Electric weather page on your Pembina Valley online app. I'm Judy Peters.
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3: A mix of sun and cloud today with occasional showers this afternoon and thunderstorms. Windy and a high of 24. The Humidex 29. And today's UV index is 7 or high. Partly cloudy tonight, scattered showers and thunderstorms, a low of 15. Tomorrow, mainly sunny and 24 degrees with a Humidex 30. On Friday, a good chance of showers, high of 25, and then more rain on Saturday with a high of 24. Current weather conditions can be found anytime on the CDK Electric weather page on your Pembina Valley online app. I'm Judy Peters.
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1: On Wriggling and Old Dirt Roads. 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And what I mean by that is, like, those summer jobs, they're officially starting for all the teens here in town. 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
2: I'm Parker Schmidt with your local news, streaming now through the Pembina Valley Online app. The Darlingford Memorial Service returns July 5th, marking 105 years since the park first opened in 1921. Each year, names of local war dead are read aloud as children place flowers in a quiet act of remembrance. Board spokesperson Glenn Rasmussen says,
3: "It just has a peacefulness about it. The people that come there and look at the flowers and just the park setting itself comment on how peaceful it feels to be in the park. It's such a special spot."
2: The park remains a unique place in Manitoba, built to ensure future generations remember those who served and never came home. The numbers are in, and June's fundraising hog roast for South Central Cancer Resource has far exceeded expectations. About 180 people packed Altona's Rhineland Pioneer Center for an evening of good food, live music, and good times, raising just over 20

0: $3,000 for the local cancer organization. Organizer Marlon Fair had this reaction.
1: I think the first year we did it, we were hoping for to raise about $10,000. It's surprising and feels really good. We just hope that we can keep growing over the next few years and make that 25, 30.
0: Co-organizer Michelle Sawatsky says people from as far as Winnipeg came out for the evening. A Snow Lake area couple celebrated a major milestone June 10th, 75 years of marriage. Aaron and Ann Funk say their secret is simple, but not always easy.
2: I don't think you can beat Ann as a wife. She's been always there for everything that I needed and maybe more. It did take patience. I mean, we were two different people with different ideas, and we had to learn to get along that way. And I think we did for 75 years.
0: The couple raised six children on the farm, navigating everything from chores to school activities and changing times on the land. News on the go, download our Pembina Valley online app.
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4: In the Border Baseball League, it was Morden defeating Carmen 2-1. In the Canadian Elite Basketball League, the Winnipeg Sea Bears upended Saskatoon 107-96. An American Association of Professional Baseball, a doubleheader, saw the Winnipeg Gold Eyes fall to Kansas City 12-0 in the first game, then bounce back and dump KC 11-3 in the second game. And in Major League Baseball, the Toronto Blue Jays lost to the New York Mets 3-0. I'm Dave Anthony.
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5: Occasional showers and thunderstorms today, windy and 24 degrees, the humidex 29. Today's UV index is 7 or high. Partly cloudy tonight, scattered showers, a low of 15. Tomorrow, mainly sunny and 24 degrees with a humidex of 30. On Friday, there's a good chance of showers, a high of 25. Current weather conditions can be found anytime on the CDK Electric weather page. That's on your Pembina Valley Online app. I'm Judy Peters.
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Oh, man, it feels like there's a little extra pep in everyone's step today because the pride around Team Canada in the World Cup. Of course, now we are going up against Morocco in the final 16. Go, Canada, go! Here's Garth Brooks.

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10: Occasional showers and thunderstorms today. Windy and 24 degrees. The Humidex 29. Today's UV index is 7 or high. Partly cloudy tonight, scattered showers, a low of 15. Tomorrow, mainly sunny and 24 degrees with a Humidex of 30. On Friday, there's a good chance of showers, a high of 25. Current weather conditions can be found anytime on the CDK Electric weather page. That's on your Pembina Valley online app. I'm Judy Peters.
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0: say it loud. 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
1: Occasional showers and thunderstorms today, windy and 24 degrees, the Humidex 29. Today's UV index is 7 or high. Partly cloudy tonight, scattered showers, a low of 15. Tomorrow, mainly sunny and 24 degrees with a Humidex of 30. On Friday, there's a good chance of showers, a high of 25. Current weather conditions can be found anytime on the CDK Electric weather page. That's on your Pembina Valley online app. I'm Judy Peters.
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1: Good afternoon. I'm Gavin Anderson. I'm your summer events host. And today is Canada Day, and me and my two younger sisters, Leah and Brianna, we just finished our time in the Canada Day Parade in our hometown of Emerson. Girls, how did it go? Leah, I'll start with you.
2: I think it went really good. There was lots of other people there. There was lots of people who had different types of trucks or cars or whatever, golf carts.

0: all kinds of things. Everything was decorated. It looked nice.
1: Bree, what about you? What did you love?
2: I love seeing all the very nice, cool cars. I really like old cars, so it was very nice to see them, and all the people celebrating Canada Day today.
1: How cool was it that Denton Mateychuk, an NHL hockey player, was there? I saw him, and I got a little starstruck myself, honestly. How did you guys feel?
0: Yeah, it was cool.
2: I was very scared to talk to him. I didn't even talk to him at all.
1: You were telling me on the ride back from the parade that you were going to ask him for a picture and you chickened out. Is that true?
2: That is facts. I was too scared to talk to him.
1: So now that the parade's over, what are you guys planning on doing for the rest of the day to celebrate Canada Day here in Emerson? I got to go to Winkler and leave you guys here. What are you guys off to do and what are you guys most excited for? For later in the day as Canada Day rolls along?
0: I'm honestly excited for everything, but the petting zoo will be fun.
1: Yeah.
0: Yeah, walking around, just checking it out, what's up there, and yeah.
1: And what about you, Bree? What are you most excited to do today on Canada Day?
2: Going to see, obviously, the penguins are very cool, and seeing all of the rides and the places that, like, all the activities that they're.
1: Are you guys going with a bunch of your friends today? Are you planning on watching fireworks, really, is what I'm going to say. Because later on tonight, they do fireworks. They do a huge display. Are you guys going to go see fireworks?
0: Yes, I will be going to see the fireworks.
2: 100% with my friends.
1: 100% a blast here today at Emerson Canada Day. No one does it better than Emerson for Canada Day. But I'm going to go see. I haven't really tried Winkler or Morden. So we're going to see. So for the rest of the day, you'll hear from me at all my fun Canada Day events. But for now, I've been Gavin Anderson, and you'll hear more from me soon.
3: Brett Kissel and Cooper Allen with two of us. Hey there, my name's Eric Ruddle. Happy Canada Day, man. I hope you had a great morning so far, and I hope you're going to get up to something fun. That's the best part of Canada Day, because there's not a whole lot of expectations, right? Just get out there, enjoy our beautiful community, enjoy our beautiful country, and go have some fun with your friends and family. That's all we're supposed to do today, and I absolutely love it. We will have the best music you could possibly have for your campsite or your Canada Day parties blasting all afternoon long. Have a great one, though. That's it for me. I'll talk to you again soon.
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2: 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The GVE Deer Run is known for attracting top talent to Dead Horse Creek Speedway, and this year is no exception. Chris Unruh says racers will be traveling from across the region to take part in a growing cross-provincial series. The weekend's racing program is expected to feature some of the largest fields of the season.
3: Last time we had over 80 cars, 85 cars or something coming out. This time I would expect we're going to crack 90, maybe even 100. There's a lot of guys coming from Ontario. I was just out in Emo for 2 days of racing there. And so quite a few of those guys are coming. We started a new series called the Northern Lights Challenge Series.
2: The G.

0: PVE Deer Run takes place Friday and Saturday. There's a lot of family history behind a 75-year marriage in Snowflake area. Erin and Ann Funk got married on her family's farm up on the hill under the trees.
1: And that's where we had the wedding. That's also where we had the lunch. And for entertainment, everybody was invited to take part in the ball game. And I struck out. But on the other hand, I hit a home run.
0: Looking back, both say they feel fortunate to have shared such a long life together. Read the full story on Pembina Valley Online or the Pembina Valley online app. Organizers of the Hog Roast fundraiser in Altona are blown away by the support their effort continues to receive. What started as a private dinner with friends and family just a few years ago has grown into a community event that in its third year raised just over $20,000 for South Central Cancer Resource, up $6,000 from last year. Organizer Michelle Sawatsky says donations from local businesses played a major

0: role in the final total.
1: The business people are incredibly generous donating the prizes they did. It definitely got the excitement going for buying silent auction tickets. Heard a few people say, I never win anything, and they won something. And the excitement, it was really, really neat. Mm-hmm. And we're very grateful for the businesses who are willing to help us make this such a big success.
0: Co-organizer Marlon Fair says he's surprised by how quickly the fundraiser has grown and hopes to see even more people out next year. Ideas are already floating among the organizing committee for next year's event, with a goal of hitting 250 ticket sales. 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
3: One game in the Border Baseball League tonight, it's Altona that's set to host Boulder. In the Manitoba Junior Baseball League, Pembina Valley's at home for a pair of games against Carillon. First pitch at 1 o'clock in Game 1, 4 o'clock in Game 2. In American Association of Professional Baseball, the Winnipeg Goldeyes are home to Kansas City, while in Major League Baseball, the Toronto Blue Jays wrap up their homestand by once again hosting the New York Mets. I'm Dave Anthony.
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4: Occasional showers and thunderstorms today. Windy and 24 degrees. The Humidex 29. Today's UV index is 7 or high. Partly cloudy tonight. Scattered showers. A low of 15. Tomorrow, mainly sunny and 24 degrees with a Humidex of 30. On Friday, there's a good chance of showers. A high of 25. Current weather conditions can be found anytime on the CDK Electric weather page. That's on your Pembina Valley online app. I'm Judy Peters.
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7: Occasional showers and thunderstorms today. Windy and 24 degrees. The Humidex 29. Today's UV index is 7 or high. Partly cloudy tonight, scattered showers, a low of 15. Tomorrow, mainly sunny and 24 degrees with a humidex of 30. On Friday, there's a good chance of showers, a high of 25. Current weather conditions can be found anytime on the CDK Electric weather page. That's on your Pembina Valley online app. I'm Judy Peters.
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11: Occasional showers and thunderstorms today, windy and 24 degrees, the humidex 29. Today's UV index is 7 or high. Partly cloudy tonight, scattered showers, a low of 15.

0: Tomorrow, mainly sunny and 24 degrees with a humid index of 30. On Friday, there's a good chance of showers, a high of 25. Current weather conditions can be found anytime on the CDK Electric weather page. That's on your Pembina Valley online app. I'm Judy Peters.
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0: Josh Ross, First Taste of Gone. How's it going, Dara? Coming up on 2 o'clock this fantastic Wednesday afternoon. It is, of course, Canada Day. Hope you're sitting back, relaxing, enjoying some of it. I was really hoping that Canada would get to play in the FIFA World Cup on Canada Day. I thought that would be so cool if our round of 32 game happened to be on Canada Day. Not the way that ended up working. Of course, we won our round of 32 game. We are the first team through to the round of 16. And now we also know that we're going to be playing Morocco, which, I mean, that's going to be an exciting game one way or another. That is later on this week. But yeah, kind of bummed out that we don't get to watch Team Canada do some FIFA on Canada Day. What a thing that would have been.
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2: Get the news you need when you need it by downloading the Pembina Valley Online app. I'm Parker Schmidt, and here's what's making local news this hour. The 105th Darlingford Memorial Service takes place Sunday, July 5th at 11 a.m. at Darlingford Memorial Park, continuing a tradition that began when the site opened in 1921. Board spokesperson Glenn Rasmussen says the service remains focused on remembering local residents who died in the First and Second World Wars.
3: It's our 105th anniversary of the park being opened. It was officially opened July 5th, 1921. First Sunday of July every year, we have a memorial service. It's dedicated to the memory of the men from our district who gave their lives in the two world wars. We have a guest speaker. Part of the service is the roll call where we have names of the men who died during the two world wars are called out, and children from the area come up and place a flower as each name is called on two white crosses at the front of the park.
2: The service includes a roll call of names.

0: games with children placing flowers on each one of the red, a lunch follows the community hall. The numbers are in, and June's fundraising hog roast for South Central Cancer Resource have exceeded expectations. About 180 people packed Altona's Rhineland Pioneer Center for an evening of good food, live music, and good times, raising just over $20,000 for the local cancer organization. Organizer Marlon Fair had this reaction.
1: I think the first year we did it, we were hoping for to raise about $10,000. It's surprising and feels really good. We just hope that we can keep growing over the next few years and make that 25, 30.
0: Co-organizer Michelle Sawatsky says people from as far as Winnipeg came out for the evening. Ideas are already floating among the organizing committee for next year's event, with a goal of hitting 250 ticket sales. A Morden couple says their first Canada Day as citizens will be one they'll never forget. Jerry Valencia Alerta and Honey Flores Alerta recently took their oath of Canadian citizenship after moving to southern Manitoba from the Philippines just a few years ago. They credit the warm welcome they received from people in Morden and Winkler for helping them feel at home.
2: I feel like this is the right time because everything just falls in place. It's like a dream come true, a blessing, and I'm very thankful for all the people who have helped us through the Morden initiative. Shelley Voth and Linda, who have assisted us from the very first day that I got that letter to be invited to come here in Canada.
0: Read more at PeminaValleyOnline.com. 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
4: One game in the Border Baseball League tonight, it's Altona that's set to host Boulder. In the Manitoba Junior Baseball League, Pembina Valley's at home for a pair of games against Carillon. First pitch at 1 o'clock in Game 1, 4 o'clock in Game 2. In American Association of Professional Baseball, the Winnipeg Goldeyes are home to Kansas City, while in Major League Baseball, the Toronto Blue Jays wrap up their homestand by once again hosting the New York Mets. I'm Dave Anthony.
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5: Occasional showers and thunderstorms today. Windy and 24 degrees. The Humidex 29. Today's UV index is 7 or high. Partly cloudy tonight. Scattered showers. A low of 15. Tomorrow, mainly sunny and 24 degrees with a Humidex of 30. On Friday, there's a good chance of showers. A high of 25. Current weather conditions can be found anytime on the CDK Electric weather page. That's on your Pembina Valley Online app. I'm Judy Peters.
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11: Occasional showers and thunderstorms today, windy and 24 degrees. The Humidex 29. Today's UV index is 7 or high. Partly cloudy tonight, scattered showers, a low of 15. Tomorrow, mainly sunny and 24 degrees with a humid

0: of 30. On Friday, there's a good chance of showers, a high of 25. Current weather conditions can be found anytime on the CDK Electric weather page. That's on your Pembina Valley online app. I'm Judy Peters.
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12: Occasional showers and thunderstorms today, windy and 24 degrees, the Humidex 29. Today's UV index is 7 or high. Partly cloudy tonight, scattered showers, a low of 15. Tomorrow, mainly sunny and 24 degrees with a Humidex of 30. On Friday, there's a good chance of showers, a high of 25. Current weather conditions can be found anytime on the CDK Electric weather page. 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

0: Late Holler, Thought About You. Hey, I'm Dara. How's it going? It is just about 3 o'clock this Canada Day afternoon. Hope you've gotten a chance to enjoy some of Canada Day. I know that there's lots of people working, but I know along the way, you still find small ways to celebrate. Even if it's just hot dogs. I have a cousin whose favorite thing to do, even though they work almost every single Canada Day, is to just go home and microwave some hot dogs afterwards and pretend like they've been at a Canada Day barbecue all day. I don't judge. It's fine. I at least will barbecue my hot dogs.
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2: I'm Parker Schmidt with your local news, streaming now through the Pembina Valley Online app. The Darlingford Memorial Service returns July 5th, marking 105 years since the park first opened in 1921. Each year, names of local war dead are read aloud as children place flowers in a quiet act of remembrance. Board spokesperson Glenn Rasmussen says,
3: "It just has a peacefulness about it. The people that come there and look at the flowers and just the park setting itself comment on how peaceful it feels to be in the park. It's such a special spot."
2: The park remains a unique place in Manitoba, built to ensure future generations remember those who served and never came home. The numbers are in, and June's fundraising hog roast for South Central Cancer Resource has far exceeded expectations. About 180 people packed Altona's Rhineland Pioneer Center for an evening of good food, live music, and good times, raising just over $20,000 for the local cancer organization. Organizer Marlon Fair had this reaction.
4: "I think the first year we did it, we were hoping to raise about $10,000. It's surprising and feels really good. We just hope that we can keep growing over the next few years and make that 25, 30.
2: Co-organizer Michelle Sawatsky says people from as far as Winnipeg came out for the evening. A Snow Lake area couple celebrated a major milestone June 10th, 75 years of marriage. Aaron and Ann Funk say their secret is simple, but not always easy.
5: "I don't think you can beat Ann as a wife. She's been always there for everything that I needed and maybe more. It did take patience. I mean, we were two different people with different ideas, and we had to learn to get along that way. And I think we did for 75 years.
2: The couple raised six children on the farm, navigating everything from chores to school activities and changing times on the land. News on the go, download our Pembina Valley online app.
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6: One game in the Border Baseball League tonight. It's Altona that's set to host Boulder. In the Manitoba Junior Baseball League, Pembina Valley's at home for a pair of games against Carillon. First pitch at 1 o'clock in Game 1, 4 o'clock in Game 2. In American Association of Professional Baseball, the Winnipeg Goldeyes are home to Kansas City, while in Major League Baseball, the Toronto Blue Jays wrap up their homestand by once again hosting the New York Mets. I'm Dave Anthony.
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0: Occasional showers and thunderstorms today, windy and 24 degrees, the Humidex 29. Today's UV index is 7 or high. Partly cloudy tonight, scattered showers, a low of 15. Tomorrow, mainly sunny and 24 degrees with a Humidex of 30. On Friday, there's a good chance of showers, a high of 25. Current weather conditions can be found anytime on the CDK Electric weather page. 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

its 51st state. Of course, that is Bryan Adams celebrating Canada Day with Canadian pride, identity, and really just making sure that we celebrate Canada. It actually literally just came out today for Canada Day. So yeah, that one's going to get pretty popular pretty fast, I think. We got music coming up in just a moment from Corey Kent. Right now, it's Travis Tritt. Here's a quarter.

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1: Good afternoon. My name's Gavin Anderson. I'm here live from Culture Fest here in Winkler. Happy Canada Day, everybody. I'm joined with some boys here. You guys just made your onstage debut here at Culture Fest. I'll get your names and, yeah.
2: Hi, my name is Levi, and the Culture Fest, I like it because of you can get free Coke.
1: Okay.
2: My name's Nathan, and I think it's really cool because, like, you can do all this stuff for free, and, like, the prizes and everything.
1: Your name?
3: Yeah, my name's Noah, and my favorite part is probably going on stage and then doing something live. It's really cool and interactive.
1: Did you go on stage too?
4: No? Okay. What is your guys, you guys kind of talked about it a little bit, your favorite part. What's your favorite part about being Canadian, you know, celebrating Canada? What makes you proud to be a Canadian?
2: The free food in Germany would never end that. There was like never those parties, whatever going on.
1: No free food.
2: Yeah.
1: What about you, buddy?
2: It's really cool because like you could do all this stuff. Like, I don't know how it is in other countries, but I just really love being Canadian.
1: For sure. And you?
3: It's really fun because there are all these nice people around here, and it's just fun being Canadian.
4: If you guys could tell everybody who's listening right now why they should come check out Culture Fest today, even though it's starting to spit rain a little bit, I will say, what would you tell them? Why should they come out?
2: Because of the jump things, and you can have really much fun there.
1: Yeah.
2: But not if the people jump out of those balls and make you go upside down. That's not the fun thing.
4: It's a dangerous game to play, for sure. What about you? What do you think? Why should people come out today?
2: I say

0: people should come out. I don't care about the rain because it's like barely a drizzle. You can't feel it. And I feel like
1: cool.
0: Yeah, you should like come to like for the Culture Fest. They're really cool prizes, so you should really come.
2: And finally, what about you? Why do you think the people should come out today?
3: Because of the ice cycle. It's like a guy, he's on a, like a bike thing.
1: Yeah, ice cycle. He goes around. What does he do when he goes around?
3: He just bikes around, gives like, people ice cream.
1: Yeah.
2: What a beauty, hey? Hey, thanks, fellas. Appreciate it. But for now, I've been Gavin Anderson. Come check out Culture Fest. But for now, I'll talk to you later.
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3: Occasional showers and thunderstorms today.

0: Today, windy and 24 degrees, the Humidex 29. Today's UV index is 7 or high. Partly cloudy tonight, scattered showers, a low of 15. Tomorrow, mainly sunny and 24 degrees with a Humidex of 30. On Friday, there's a good chance of showers, a high of 25. Current weather conditions can be found anytime on the CDK Electric weather page. That's on your Pembina Valley online app. I'm Judy Peters.
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London, Paris, paradise. 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

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That sunset, cliffs by the sea, and the night rolled in. 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

Canada, the birthplace of the Robertson screwdriver, the snowblower, and the paint roller, because we like to get things done. 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
12: Occasional showers and thunderstorms today. Windy and 24 degrees. The Humidex 29. Today's UV index is 7 or high. Partly cloudy tonight. Scattered showers. A low of 15. Tomorrow, mainly sunny and 24 degrees with a Humidex of 30. On Friday, there's a good chance of showers. A high of 25. Current weather conditions can be found anytime on the CDK Electric weather page. That's on your Pembina Valley online app. I'm Judy Peters.
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1: Good afternoon, ladies and gentlemen, here from Culture Fest. My name is Gavin Anderson. Happy Canada Day, everybody. Let's celebrate. Come check out Culture Fest. Oh my goodness, all sorts of fun stuff for you and the family to do. They've got a petting zoo, bubble soccer, glitter tattoos, bouncy castles. There's lawn games all inside the Meridian Exhibition Center or out just outside. And then if you come around to the park towards the baseball diamonds, we've got live music here, all sorts of different performers from all over the world, hence Culture Fest. It's a melting of cultures and meshing together. Beautiful sound, every single performer. If you love music, you're going to love Culture Fest. There is every different genre in every different language that you could possibly think of. What a time. And it's all local people from, in at least Manitoba. So come check it out, please. And I know if maybe you're not in the Winkler area, and maybe you want to go to, maybe you're a little further east there, and you want to go check out Emerson. Emerson's got a crazy setup. We were in the parade this morning. They've got all kinds of, they've got live music as well, beer gardens. Yeah, so much cool stuff going on there. Petting zoo, I think horse rides, I think there's a magician, there's a monster truck rides that are insane. I should check in on my sister. She said she was going on those, and I'm worried. But, and then, you know what? Maybe you're not feeling it right now. Maybe you don't. Maybe I'm not convincing you. Go to Morden tonight. The Beach Blast on Lake Minnewasta. That's going to be an all-night party, ladies and gentlemen. Fun little beachy vibe. There's going to be some live reggae music there tonight. All sorts of food vendors. Just families coming out and enjoying the evening. And if that's what you're all about, and you're all about celebrating Canada and what it means to be Canadian, I hope to see you out there tonight. But for now, I'm going to take a little break. But I've been Gavin Anderson, and you hear more from me soon. Happy Canada Day, everybody.
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1: 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The GVE Deer Run is known for attracting top talent to Dead Horse Creek Speedway, and this year is no exception. Chris Unruh says racers will be traveling from across the region to take part in a growing cross-provincial series. The weekend's racing program is expected to feature some of the largest fields of the season.
2: Last time we had over 80 cars, 85 cars or something coming out. This time I would expect we're going to crack 90, maybe even 100. There's a lot of guys coming from Ontario. I was just out in Emo for 2 days of racing there. And so quite a few of those guys are coming. We started a new series called the Northern Lights Challenge Series.
1: The GVE Deer Run takes place Friday and Saturday. There's a lot of family history behind a 75-year marriage in Snowflake area. Erin and Ann Funk got married on her family's farm up on a hill under the trees.
3: And that's where we had the wedding. That's also where we had the lunch. And for entertainment, everybody was invited to take part in the ball game. And I struck out. But on the other hand, I hit a home run.
1: Looking back, both say they feel fortunate to have shared such a long life together. Read the full story on Pembina Valley Online or the Pembina Valley Online app. Organizers of the Hog Roast fundraiser in Altona are blown away by the support their effort continues to receive. What started as a private dinner with friends and family just a few years ago has grown into a community event that in its third year raised just over $20,000 for South Central Cancer Resource, up $6,000 from last year. Organizer Michelle Sawatsky says donations from local businesses played a major role in the final total.
4: The business people are incredibly generous donating the prizes they did. It definitely got the excitement going for buying silent auction tickets. Heard a few people say, I never win anything, and they won something. And the excitement, it was really, really neat. Mm-hmm. And we're very grateful for the businesses who are willing to help us make this such a big success.
1: Co-organizer Marlon Fair says he's surprised by how quickly the fundraiser has grown and hopes to see even more people out next year. Ideas are already floating among the organizing committee for next year's event, with a goal of hitting 250 ticket sales.

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2: One game in the Border Baseball League tonight. It's Altona that's set to host Boulder. In the Manitoba Junior Baseball League, Pembina Valley's at home for a pair of games against Carillon. First pitch at 1 o'clock in Game 1, 4 o'clock in Game 2. In American Association of Professional Baseball, the Winnipeg Goldeyes are home to Kansas City, while in Major League Baseball, the Toronto Blue Jays wrap up their homestand by once again hosting the New York Mets. I'm Dave Anthony.
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3: Partly cloudy tonight, scattered showers, a low of 15. Tomorrow, mainly sunny and 24 degrees with a humidex of 30. On Friday, there's a good chance of showers, a high of 25. Looking ahead to the weekend, Saturday showers, 24 degrees, and then Sunday sunshine, a high of 28. Current weather conditions can be found anytime on the CDK Electric weather page. That's on your Pembina Valley Online app. I'm Judy Peters.
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3: Partly cloudy tonight, scattered showers, a low of 15. Tomorrow, mainly sunny and 24 degrees with a humidex of 30. On Friday, there's a good chance of showers, a high of 25. Looking ahead to the weekend, Saturday showers, 24 degrees, and then Sunday sunshine, a high of 28. Current weather conditions can be found anytime on the CDK Electric weather page. That's on your Pembina Valley online app. I'm Judy Peters.
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Tennille Towns, the last time. It's right around 4:30. I'm Dara. Good afternoon. We got music coming up in just a moment from Josh Ross. Right now, it's Keep It Going with Jason Aldean. Let Your Boys Be Country.

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2: Partly cloudy tonight, scattered showers, a low of 15. Tomorrow, mainly sunny and 24 degrees with a humidex of 30. On Friday, there's a good chance of showers, a high of 25. Looking ahead to the weekend, Saturday showers, 24 degrees, and then Sunday sunshine, a high of 28. Current weather conditions can be found anytime on the CDK Electric weather page. That's on your Pembina Valley online app. I'm Judy Peters.
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0: Cody, Man Without a Woman. How's it going, Dara? Just about 5 o'clock. That means my time is up. Hope you enjoy the rest of your Canada Day. And hey, enjoy summer. Yeah, it might be a bit before you and I get to chat again, but I hope you get a chance to sit back, relax, and enjoy every second that summer has to offer, even weeding. Yeah, I got to do some of that. Coming up, we are going to hear from Kane Brown. Have a great one.
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3: Get the news you need when you need it by downloading the Pembina Valley Online app. I'm Parker Schmidt, and here's what's making local news this hour. The 105th Darlingford Memorial Service takes place Sunday, July 5th at 11 a.m. at Darlingford Memorial Park, continuing a tradition that began when the site opened in 1921. Board spokesperson Glenn Rasmussen says the service remains focused on remembering local residents who died in the First and Second World Wars.
4: It's our 105th anniversary of the park being opened. It was officially opened July 5th, 1921. First Sunday of July every year we have a memorial service. It's dedicated to the memory of the men from our district who gave their lives in the two world wars. We have a guest speaker. Part of the service is the roll call where we have names of the men who died during the two world wars are called out, and children from the area come up and place a flower as each name is called on two white crosses at the front of the park.
3: The service includes a roll call of names with children placing flowers on each one of the red. A lunch follows the community hall. The numbers are in, and June's fundraising hog roast for South Central Cancer Resource have exceeded expectations. About 180 people packed Altona's Rhineland Pioneer Center for an evening of good food, live music, and good times, raising just over $20,000 for the local cancer organization. Organizer Marlon Fair had this reaction.
5: I think the first year we did it, we were hoping to raise about $10,000. It's surprising and feels really good. We just hope that we can keep growing over the next few years and make that 25, 30.
3: Co-organizer Michelle Sawatsky says people from as far as Winnipeg came out for the evening. Ideas are already floating among the organizing committee for next year's event, with a goal of hitting 250 ticket sales. A Morden couple says their first Canada Day as citizens will be one they'll never forget. Jerry Valencia Alerta and Honey Flores Alerta recently took their oath of Canadian citizenship after moving to southern Manitoba from the Philippines just a few years ago. They credit the warm welcome they received from people in Morden and Winkler for helping them feel at home.
6: I feel like this is the right time because everything just falls in place. It's like a dream come true, a blessing, and I'm very thankful for all the people who have helped us.

0: through the Morden Initiative, Shelley Voth and Linda, who have assisted us from the very first day that I got that letter to be invited to come here in Canada.
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3: One game in the Border Baseball League tonight. It's Altona that's set to host Boulder. In the Manitoba Junior Baseball League, Pembina Valley's at home for a pair of games against Carillon. First pitch at 1 o'clock in Game 1, 4 o'clock in Game 2. In American Association of Professional Baseball, the Winnipeg Goldeyes are home to Kansas City, while in Major League Baseball, the Toronto Blue Jays wrap up their homestand by once again hosting the New York Mets. I'm Dave Anthony.
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4: Partly cloudy tonight, scattered showers, a low of 15. Tomorrow, mainly sunny and 24 degrees with a humidex of 30. On Friday, there's a good chance of showers, a high of 25. Looking ahead to the weekend, Saturday showers, 24 degrees, and then Sunday sunshine, a high of 28. Current weather conditions can be found anytime on the CDK Electric weather page. That's on your Pembina Valley online app. I'm Judy Peters.
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1: Partly cloudy tonight, scattered showers, a low of 15. Tomorrow, mainly sunny and 24 degrees with a humidex of 30. On Friday, there's a good chance of showers, a high of 25. Looking ahead to the weekend, Saturday showers, 24 degrees, and then Sunday sunshine, a high of 28. Current weather conditions can be found anytime on the CDK Electric weather page. That's on your Pembina Valley online app. I'm Judy Peters.
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4: Partly cloudy tonight, scattered showers, a low of 15. Tomorrow, mainly sunny and 24 degrees with a humidex of 30. On Friday, there's a good chance of showers, a high of 25. Looking ahead to the weekend, Saturday showers, 24 degrees, and then Sunday sunshine, a high of 28. Current weather conditions can be found anytime on the CDK Electric weather page. That's on your Pembina Valley online app. I'm Judy Peters.
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1: I'm Parker Schmidt with your local news, streaming now through the Pembina Valley Online app. The Darlingford Memorial Service returns July 5th, marking 105 years since the park first opened in 1921. Each year, names of local war dead are read aloud as children place flowers in a quiet act of remembrance. Board spokesperson Glenn Rasmussen says,
2: "It just has a peacefulness about it. The people that come there and look at the flowers and just the park setting itself comment on how peaceful it feels to be in the park. It's such a special spot."
1: The park remains a unique place in Manitoba, built to ensure future generations remember those who served and never came home. The numbers are in, and June's fundraising hog roast for South Central Cancer Resource has far exceeded expectations. About 180 people packed Altona's Rhineland Pioneer Center for an evening of good food, live music, and good times, raising just over $20,000 for the local cancer organization. Organizer Marlon Fair had this reaction.
3: "I think the first year we did it, we were hoping to raise about $10,000. It's surprising and feels really good. We just hope that we can keep growing over the next few years and make that 25, 30.
1: Co-organizer Michelle Sawatsky says people from as far as Winnipeg came out for the evening. A Snow Lake area couple celebrated a major milestone June 10th, 75 years of marriage. Aaron and Ann Funk say their secret is simple, but not always easy.
4: "I don't think you can beat Ann as a wife. She's been always there for everything that I needed and maybe more. It did take patience. I mean, we were two different people with two different ideas, and we had to learn to get along that way. And I think we did for 75 years.
1: The couple raised six children on the farm, navigating everything from chores to school activities and changing times on the land. News on the go, download our Pembina Valley online app.
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1: Partly cloudy tonight, scattered showers, a low of 15. Tomorrow, mainly sunny and 24 degrees with a humidex of 30. On Friday, there's a good chance of showers, a high of 25. Looking ahead to the weekend, Saturday showers, 24 degrees, and then Sunday sunshine, a high of 28. Current weather conditions can be found anytime on the CDK Electric weather page. That's on your Pembina Valley Online app. I'm Judy Peters.
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1: Partly cloudy tonight, scattered showers, a low of 15. Tomorrow, mainly sunny and 24 degrees with a humidex of 30. On Friday, there's a good chance of showers, a high of 25. Looking ahead to the weekend, Saturday showers, 24 degrees, and then Sunday sunshine, a high of 28. Current weather conditions can be found anytime on the CDK Electric weather page. That's on your Pembina Valley online app. I'm Judy Peters.
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0: birthplace of poutine, Hawaiian pizza, and the butter tart. 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
7: Partly cloudy tonight, scattered showers, a low of 15. Tomorrow, mainly sunny and 24 degrees with a humidex of 30. On Friday, there's a good chance of showers, a high of 25. Looking ahead to the weekend, Saturday showers, 24 degrees, and then Sunday sunshine.

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The barn came down with a big snow dump. The creek got dammed at the end of 61. 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
1: 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The GVE Deer Run is known for attracting top talent to Dead Horse Creek Speedway, and this year is no exception. Chris Unruh says racers will be traveling from across the region to take part in a growing cross-provincial series. The weekend's racing program is expected to feature some of the largest fields of the season.
2: Last time we had over 80 cars, 85 cars or something coming out. This time I would expect we're going to crack 90, maybe even 100. There's a lot of guys coming from Ontario. I was just out in Emo for 2 days of racing there. And so quite a few of those guys are coming. We started a new series called the Northern Lights Challenge Series.
1: The GVE Deer Run takes place Friday and Saturday. There's a lot of family history behind a 75-year